No change in the middle of our countdown. Chase Matthew holding it down at number 5, while Kelsey Hart, the headliner of this year's Party in the Park, comes in at number 4 with Fireworks on WFRE.

Hudson Westbrook comes in at number 3 once again with Painted You Pretty, while the brand new artist to WFRE, Zach John King, he holds on to that runner-up position with Get to Drink on WFRE.

tonight's Dummy of the Day has taken us back to Florida because, honestly, where else would anything like this happen? I'll tell you the whole story after Ella Langley on WFRE.

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The number one song in country music for a second straight week. That's Luke Combs and Sleepless in a Hotel Room on 99.9 WFRE. 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

The 40 Fun Center's 90s at Noon continues with John Anderson. He wrote this song and released it in August of 1992. Seminole win on WFRE.

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2: 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David's compiled a 100% voting record on women's reproductive rights. 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And oh yeah, Delaney's voted with Trump 22% of the time, while David voted twice to impeach him. Delaney can keep lying. David will keep running.
3: I'm David Trone, and I approve this message.
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0: 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It's AJ. 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
0: As we
1: 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Now this week, Dolly Parton announced that her brand new truck stop experience will open on June 24th in Tennessee. 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Let's just say that Bucky's may have some competition.
0: Oh boy.
1: Then starting on Thursday, the Music City Rodeo returns to Bridgestone Arena, bringing rodeo action right to the heart of downtown Nashville. Miranda Lambert kicks things off Thursday night, Charlie Crockett takes Friday night, and John Party closes it all out on Saturday. Each night features the rodeo followed by a full concert, so definitely plan to stay for both. It's shaping up to be a huge couple of weeks here in Nashville, and we'll be covering it all.
0: You've been
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0: Thank you, Hanley. Appreciate you checking in. And speaking of Miranda Lambert, let's do her and Chris Stapleton's A Song to Sing. We'll do that coming up next here at 99.9 WFRE.
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3: 270 North still slow through Rockville, Gaithersburg, and from Clarksburg to Hyattstown. 270 South still dragging from Urbana down to 109. 15, you're stacked in both directions through Frederick City between New Design and 2670 West. Slow from 695 to 29 and from South Street through 180. 81 North, you're slow from Halfway Boulevard to 144. 70 East jammed at 695. 97 looking pretty good. 140 as well through downtown Westminster. 340 West, though, still really slow as you're heading through Sandy Hook on your way into Harper's Ferry. And in Loudoun County, 9 and 287 slammed through Wheatland. 9 West slow as you're approaching Hillsboro. 15 North, you're seeing brake lights through Leesburg and going over the Point of Rocks Bridge. 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

0: me and a beer here on Free Country 99.9 WFRE. It's AJ out the door. Have yourself a fantastic Friday. The weekend is here. Enjoy it. I believe the sun is going to be out all weekend long. So all that stuff that you haven't been catching up on, all the yard work, all the gardening, all the golf for me, we can finally get all that done this weekend. So, man, that is fantastic. Back on Monday with Andy and Emma, the Artist of the Day reveal will be at 8:10. They will let you know what the artist is so you can come in as a winner. All right, have a great weekend. Let's check the traffic one last time and see what's going on so far here on your drive home.
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2: 270 North still slow through Rockville, Gaithersburg, and from Clarksburg to Hyattstown. 270 South still dragging from Urbana down to 109. 15, you're stacked in both directions through Frederick City between New Design and 2670 West. Slow from 695 to 29 and from South Street through 180. 81 North, you're slow from Halfway Boulevard to 144. 70 East jammed at 695. 97 looking pretty good. 140 as well through downtown Westminster. 340 West, though, still really slow as you're heading through Sandy Hook on your way into Harper's Ferry. And in Loudoun County, 9 and 287 slammed through Wheatland. 9 West slow as you're approaching Hillsboro. 15 North, you're seeing brake lights through Leesburg and going over the Point of Rocks Bridge. This is Drew with your WFRE traffic.
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